0: first. You've got to get mad.
1: I want you to get up. You know what? Get up out of your chair. Go to the window. Open your door, stick your head out, and

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The stars themselves fell like we did that night. Though it felt like the universe knew. A pack of friends who couldn't hold their laughter. They chose to be painfully obvious in front of us. Slightly unaware or in denial of the dangers ahead, we thrust our wary hearts into each other's arms, content and comfortable.

0: said to me, and I said to her.
1: To hold back each other's true fate is not of our nature. Let's be mature.
0: Maybe you weren't made for me, nor I for you. But I'd be damn lying if I think that that's true.

the part where our whole lives collide. The stars themselves fell like we did that night. Though it felt like the universe knew. A pack of friends who couldn't hold their laughter. They chose to be painfully obvious in front of us. Slightly unaware or in denial of the dangers ahead, we thrust our wary hearts into each other's arms. Content?

0: said to me, and I said to her,
1: to hold back each other's true fate is not of our nature. Let's be mature.
0: Maybe you weren't made for me, nor I for you. But I'd be damn lying if I think that that's true.

0: our destination. We hope you enjoyed the flight and have a nice day.
1: Indonesia Hits Playlist on NBS Radio.